0: número 1 do Brasil.
1: 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Começa agora. Start now. A melhor.
2: Sequência do rádio. 7, 6, 5, 4, 3, 2, 7 best. 1. Uplifting. As sete. Melhores.
1: Ok.
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3: 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Bruno Mars.
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3: 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Benson Boone.
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3: 5. Gracie Abrams.
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3: 4. Lola Young.
7: Cause I'm too messy, and then I'm just too damn clean. You told me get a job, and you asked where the hell I've been.
3: 3. Taylor Swift. BTS.
8: Baby, I just swim. Wanna fall in all your skin. Swim.
3: 1. Sabrina Carpenter.
9: Michelle, why you always come running on me?
2: As sete melhores. Jovem Pan.

0: Rabbit, Sam Fender, and Olivia Dean. Six, Sabrina Carpenter. Five, Bruno Mars. I just might. Four, Taylor Swift. Three, BTS. Two, Madonna. One, Olivia Dean.
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